waiting for the girl to brush my hair like strokes. Looking for the gal in town, warm as yellow sun.

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Euradio, animons l'Europe. 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

She says I'm distant, I say I'm freezing. 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Is it me that's fading?

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master of the fiend of surprise. 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

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Even in this state, his muscle has memory. He's a tiptoe in Travolta, a minging Michael Jackson, lighting up the timbers underfoot. And as he silently approaches the bedroom door, he wonders, as always, if maybe he's getting too old for this.

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0: Sorry, I didn't get that. You can say shipping. Problem with my order.

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0: this time around, I just really want to go jazz.
1: Yeah.
0: Jazz, make, you know, jazz, but I'm sure, you know, everybody would think that I'm going to be playing jazz like the Americans.
1: Mm-hmm.
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